0: 21, 10, 39.
1: 21.
0: Well, last first last of Mary Adam Lincoln, David Ocean, Nora Adam, David Ocean. Second last of John, Ida, Mary, Edward, Nora, Edward, Zebra. First of Victor, Edward, Robert, Ocean, Nora, Ida, Charles, Adam. Middle initial, E, Edward, break.
1: Go ahead.
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0: 11, did you have traffic for 21?
1: 1022.
0: 10-4. 2 Charles 21, she's 1031, a valid AKA is check clear.
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0: Oh, well, thank you.
2: Davis 12, can you roll me over to Charles 31?
1: Affirmative.

0: Charles 31. I have a solicitor call stuck for you.
1: Go ahead.
0: The one eucalyptus court for a male that was taping a card onto the RP's gate said that he was also there 2 days ago. She does want contact.
2: Yeah. 31 comes.

0: Sunny Beach Units paramedics will be route to 420 Upton Street. It's a 49-year-old male, conscious and breathing, sick call.
1: So we're having advice.

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1: Copy, in the area.
0: Copy. It looks like we were last out there May 27th. It was a commercial burglary, and then last alarm May 4th.
1: Good. 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
0: Copy. Everything appears secured. 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Gates are closed and locked. Building looks secured. I'm 10-8.
1: Super.
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0: 31, we have a pending civil report for a custody exchange. It looks like she's at the North Baroque sub, but lives in Woodside. I don't know if maybe we want to try to take her 1021.
1: 31, I copy.
2: Hey, if she doesn't pick up, I'll just take care of it if she's down here.

0: 30B units pending a 602-3700 Woodside Road. It's a subject seen via camera riding a bicycle on the RP's property.
1: Sorry, one, you can send it for me.
0: Control 31, Tumper.

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0: to Charles 51A1062.
1: Go ahead.
0: That the Sankola sub, the RP is Lucretia. She says that she was just released from jail and was told to come to the Sankola sub to pick up her property.
1: Definitely.

Hey, Charles, 51 for that 1062. 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This is a restrained person. She's on pure CS and county probation for 245. She's got a county record. The last booking date was in January. And her jail status is suspended or revoked.

22 at 10:65. JWK 22, it's at 10:65 Canyon Oaks 400 Edmonds Road. The RPU's employee release reporting Lillian Adamek. 10:65 again. And they still have visual of her on, like she's on foot. They're following in a vehicle towards the trails near the water towers.

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0: Can you 10-9 the parole or probation history for Santos?
1: Never.

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0: She's still in the system is missing?
1: Negative.
0: Civil.

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0: 20 units paramedics route to medical 171 Duras, No Way, Ladera. It's an 89-year-old female conscious breathing with a pulse.
1: Other than my voice.
0: Never.
1: Okay, 22, I'm code 4.
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0: Can I get a case number for a missing person?
1: K22, your case number 5379, 5379.
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1: Charles 31.
0: Can you confirm which sign you're having difficulty with? Is it the one at Kings Mountain or Trip?
1: It's on Woodside by Kings Mountain.
0: Yeah, for I'm almost 97. I'll take care of it.
1: Copy. Thank you.

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1: Charles 11.
0: In the area of Garfield School, 3600 Middlefield, and fireworks set off in the area closer to the tracks. There's no suspect in sight.
1: You can close it out. We'll do passages.
0: Over.

0: 11. We have another one for Columbia and Waverly with fireworks in the area.
1: And 4, we'll do passing checks on that one too.
0: And Brock, close it up.

0: So units, fire's en route to Kings Mountain Road and Manuela Avenue in Woodside for a tree down. It's on Kings Mountain between Manuela and 84, blocking one side of the roadway.
1: Turn one copies. Yeah, my glass.
0: Charles 31, 10-4.

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1: Go ahead.
0: We 10-7 at the McGuire for about an hour.
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1: Charles 11.
0: 2 Charles 11 and 12, it's 242 2751 Marlboro, 2751 Marlboro, across at Buckingham and Dumbarton. It's male subjects fighting going on now, and we're trying to get further. Well, for only history, is a CBS Cross report. There was a 242 from May of this year. Well, can I copy? Confirming it's active? Different. I'll be code 3 from HQ. And for 2 Simpson, you copy?
2: Different.
0: Three males fighting, no descriptions. RP ran inside, can no longer see them. Four.
1: 21 headquarters.
0: 21, 10-4.

0: Charles Quote, witnesses are advising that subject are very likely to attend.
1: Witnesses are advising what?
0: All subjects left the scene.
1: Hi, Cubby.

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1: Control 31, good.
0: 9, Edward Yellow Robert, 854 on Honda.
1: It's 1031A is current on a 2009 Honda out of Redwood City on Oxford.
0: 31 copies.

0: Dopo. Dopo.
1: No, we're at 242. You can show all you just tonight.
0: I copy.

0: 2 Charles 53 at center contact.
1: Sorry?
0: So I sent a contact at 554 Walnut Street, number 1, 554 Walnut Street, apartment number 1, across of Holly. For San Mateo PD, they're taking a missing person report on 22nd Avenue in their city. A friend of the missing person said that there was a vehicle that was parked in the missing person's driveway earlier today, and they want you to attempt to contact the owner of the vehicle at the Walnut Street address and see if the 1065 is there. The plate on the vehicle is 9 Nora Union Charles 566. It comes back to a blue Toyota four-door to the Walnut Street address. And the 1065 is a Miriam Galvarin, date of birth in 55. Four. And 53 only histories for a follow-up from 2022.
1: I got you.

0: to Charles K 52 and K and Charles 51 a 602 report.
1: Go ahead.
0: K 52 Charles 51 says 602 339 Fairfield Drive 339 Fairfield Drive. So scene 15 ago, the RP is Vera. She's a neighbor. She says that the neighbor that lives at the Fairfield Drive address called her. He's out of the country. He said that he saw via camera an older male with gray hair in his backyard. The RP neighbor wants to go check. They see a white Toyota RAV4 parked in front of the house, but hasn't seen anybody on the premise. It doesn't sound like she checked the backyard, though. She wants us to go check. She's afraid to check the rest of the area, and she's uncooperative. We weren't able to get much further.
1: Charles 51, copy.
0: And the plate that they gave is 8 Edward X-Ray King, 411. It's 1031A. It's current 8 of 26 on a 2018 Toyota SUV out of Redwood City on East Bayshore.
1: 10-4.
2: Okay, 52, I copy.

0: Sam 50 from K52. Can you just go on the industrial side of the backup and just send us videos?
1: I'm 97. Let me know and I'll put my spots on when you're heading back.
0: Copy. We're going to be walking the property, County.
2: County copies.

0: Charles 51.
1: 2 Charles 51, go ahead.
2: Do we have a residence phone number? I guess the name's Tim.
1: That's negative, just our piece.
2: Double.
1: And you confirm code 4?
2: Yeah, from his detain, he says he's supposed to be here working, but Tim's a little weird.
1: Perfect. 2 Charles 31, and you have to cover 602?
3: 31.
1: 31, and you have to cover. It's a 602, 382 Mountain Home Road in Woodside, 382 Mountain Home Road in Woodside, across the Mountain Home Court, Mountain Wood Lane. This occurred about 5 ago. The daughter just came home, thinks that she saw somebody walking in the backyard, saw him turn around and then start walking away. And RP thinks that it might be her son that was just released from jail a couple days ago. His son is a Spencer Reed, Gibian, 95, or she says either 9-2 or 9-11, date of birth for her son, that she's not sure which one it is. Says that she has a restraining order against him, and the daughter said the subject was wearing a dark-colored clothing, last seen headed towards the back of the property.
2: 31, Travis. 31, you can touch me.

0: a lot of history for the address, violation restraining orders, and welfare checks, CPS cost report.
1: 10-4.

0: Are there any associated vehicles?
1: Negative.
0: 10-4. Is waiting clear for 29?
1: Go ahead.
0: So last, first Boy Adam Charles, second Paul Adam Robert, first Mary Yellow Nora Ocean Robert, break.
1: Confirmed, 214-84?
0: Yes.
1: Use 1031A valid as the RO of that vehicle.
0: Yeah, work out for them.
1: Never.
2: 31 from 21.
0: 31.
2: I'm on my way from North Fair Oaks. But if I'm not mistaken, we got into a 148 with this guy last time.
0: 31 covers.
1: Okay, Charles 10. Do you have a 29 for Spencer? Go ahead with the deal. Deal could be Frank 318-2871. Time for the

0: And she's flying to a mountain home. Should be just the RP, which is the dad and one daughter on the property. And nobody else should be there. And the dog is confined in the garage.
1: 31,

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1: 21, go ahead.
0: Can you go with the restraining order info?
1: For Spencer Reed, with 914 and 95 being the date of birth, he is listed as a restrained person. The protected is, I believe, the RP's wife, Nicole Ritchie. It was a 100-yard stay away with no contact.
0: Damn, no address?
1: Abram, it does list the 382 Mountain, shows Mountain Road as part of the 100-yard stay away.
0: Good work.

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0: 30 from 21. But can you confirm that he's actually out of custody?
1: I did before I left.
0: Well, thank you.
2: He is on supervised probation for stalking as well.
0: 10-4.

0: Charles 30.
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0: I have one detained unrelated from a 550 Mountain Home road break.
1: Go ahead.
0: That was a juvenile who thought it would be funny to throw fireworks at our unmarked patrol vehicle.
1: And for?
0: Twelve with thirty. 30 is detained as mom's en route.
1: I copy.
0: Thirty-one from 21. 31. Are you with RP by any chance?
2: I can make contact with him again.
0: If we're asking if the carport is supposed to be open, it's slightly ajar.
2: A 31 copies.

0: 21 from 31. They say they usually keep it open about a foot.
1: 10-4. Just keep them up there. We'll clear it real quick.

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0: I copy.

South County is sending an attempt to locate 181 Amherst. And it's 181 Amherst, cross of Glendale Avenue, attempt to locate a silver 2015 Nissan 4-door with a plate of 7, Henry Lincoln, George, 556. If it's there, just advise the RP, it's Santa Clara County SO, no need to make any contact. It's a suspect vehicle for a subject that didn't pay a bill at a spa. I got you.

0: Charles 12.
1: Charles 12.
0: Oh, I'm sorry, Charles 30. They were released to their parents and strongly admonished tenants.
1: Never.

0: Charles 21 and TWK 22, 1154.
1: 21.
0: 21 TWK 22, 1154 19 Alisa Way in Ladera, 19 Alisa Way, Crestola Cuesta Drive. The RPSA resident from that house says that in front of their address there's a black Ford sedan with a plate of 7 King Mary Paul 241. Back seats folded back, looks like somebody's living out of it. Saw a subject 60 ago, WMA late 20s, shoulder length hair with white pants that's not known to the area and doesn't know if it's currently occupied and they didn't want to get close enough to take a look. The plate comes back 1031A current 2015 Ford out of Menlo Park on Oak Court.
1: 21 on handle and advice.
0: 21 to handle and advice, 10-4.
2: Charles 30.
0: Go ahead.
2: Myself and 12 are double up. We're down the street from that. We'll take that one in advice.
0: 30 and 12 to handle, 10-4.
1: Thank you, Detective.

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0: Okay, can you attempt to match W? I'm about 20 years old.
1: Over.

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0: Sorry, for you want contact?
1: Negative.
0: Copy. Samuel covered his head with a blanket and he became invisible. Lieutenant.
1: 10-4.

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1: Charles Levin.
0: It's a noise complaint, Hampshire and Halsey. Hampshire and Halsey, it's loud music coming from an apartment in the area.
1: 10-4, I'll handle the device.
0: 10-4, NRP is requesting a 1021.
1: Copy. Yeah,

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I copy, I'll show you.

0: Having Charles 51 can be out with a 1, HMA, red and white or blue. Old County and Britain.
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1: Go ahead, is it?
0: Last, Kingston, Henry, Adam, Nora, Edward, Sam, Tom, Adam, David. First name Jason, common spelling. Middle name Michael, Brace.
1: Go ahead.
0: 08-17-1977, HMA, out of San Carlos, Brace.
1: Go ahead.
0: Adam, 80-52-390.
1: Never.
2: Charles 11, they were advising I spoke to the RP 10-8.
1: Number.

0: If you want to use 1031, got a county record, one only booking date in 2013 for 23152 A and B, the deal status is valid.
1: Go for it.

Mary Charles Time. I'll be out with one, Maple and Stambo Street. I copy Maple and Stambo, go ahead. HM Black over Black, and I have a 29. Silver, go ahead. Going to be a double last name. First last name is Ocean Robert Lincoln Adam, Nora David Ida Nora Item. Second of Charles Henry Union Mary Boy Edward Sam. First of Jose, common spelling break. Go ahead. 5/10/1981, HM out of Redwood. That's all verbal. I copy. And 10 back. I have an X-ray number. Go ahead. X-ray 9781736. Number.

0: Charles, and your subject 1031 is on court probation with search for 11377 and 460 V-Boy. His county record last booking date was 3/26 for 11364, 148A1, 11377, priors for the same, and for the 490.2. And jail status x-ray number only shows none issued.
1: I got it.

0: 12 11 sunshine if you can have your service.
1: Sorry, last unit. Low volume in landline. Was that 11? Go ahead with your traffic.
0: Charles 11 from Charles 10, if you can give me an 87.
2: Hey, Vernon, help.
3: 12 is out.
0: And Charles 10, I have one detained.
1: I copy, one detained.

And Carlos Unit's fire is route to a carbon monoxide alarm, 633 Elm Street, number 209.

his own time. He's going to be 10-15 for each and a half. Right, he's going to get a case number. Charleston, that could be 10-15 each and a half. Your case number 5383, that's 5383. Copy, 13-8, code 4. I copy the code 4.

0: 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Of verbal twin.
1: How does it?
0: Last of Botch, Boy Ocean Henry, or it could be Charles Henry. First of Donaldson, David Ocean, Nora, Ida Lincoln, Sam Ocean, Nora, break for DOV.
1: Go ahead.
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1: Never.
2: Fifty-3 for cover.
1: Never.
0: This was from Brent. I don't know if you remember this guy, but you might have the full 29 for.
3: Is it Brian?
0: Pause.
1: 52 on me, Joe.
0: Stand by. I'm just going to try to do a Spanish translation.
3: Does he have face tattoos?
0: None.
3: Is he the TJ Maxx Best Buy shoplifting suspect?
0: Negative. I believe Sergeant Curry saw him a while back. He used to work at the Safeway in Belmont.
2: His first name's Darwin. I'll get the other stuff here in a second.

0: Did start one. We're getting his info now.
1: Do you want me to run it? I got it right here.
0: Hey, for him, if you just give it to County.
1: County, ready for it?
2: Hey, from good?
1: The Bach, Boy Ocean Charles, second last F Cock, Charles Ocean, Charles Break.
2: Good.
1: Sorry, it's first Irwin, Edward, Robert, William, Ida, Nora, middle of Dim Nilsson. Right.
2: Go ahead.
1: 8-12-2001-01, male. What's the number?
2: Go ahead.
1: X-ray 1811757.

0: 52 on your subject with the last of the clock. You send 31 listed as a restrained person that served criminal protective order. He's got a county record. Last booking date was 6/26 for 11/377. Priors for 148.9, 14/601, 23/152. There's a 2800.2. And Clutz is down right now for the deal.
1: Copy. He's saying that's his brother. I'm just trying to. They may look.
0: Sever, is his brother the same last name and is Christian is the subject the same last name and then first of Darwin?
1: April.

0: A52 Darwin is 1031A. He has an ID card, that it shows none issued. Black over black 511136, and then he's got an extra number with a DOB 214 of 03 that shows none issued.
1: Oh. 52 from 1237, I thought of A, play the name game. I know both of them.

0: 네, 잡았습니다.
1: Charles 21.
0: We will make a match on the Nelson.
1: I was not, but I'll try that other last name.
0: I have an x-ray number and a DOB.
1: Go ahead.
0: X-ray 1811757 is, date of birth is 08-12 of 01.

0: Remember, that was the one that was listed as a restrained person, had a county record, and that x-ray.
1: That worked, thank you.
2: K-52 coffee, we're code 4.
0: Okay.

0: 11, a noise complaint.
1: 11.
0: 11, send a noise complaint at 343 Dumbarton Avenue, 343 Dumbarton, across of Huntington and Middlefield. It's loud music.
1: Denver.
0: And history shows a suspicious circ, 1051 subject, dispersals, 415 neighbors. There's a 422 report from 2021.
1: Denver.

0: Tony Boy 61. I'll be out with one BMA wearing blue over blue on ECR in Holly.
1: Confirm, that was Charles 51, El Camino in Holly.
0: Confirm.
1: Ever.

0: 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County Charles 51, 1 to 10.
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0: 6 King Nora X-Ray 954. On Grand Mercedes is one. All advisors.
1: Charles 31, 10-4. Charles 31, could you 10-9 the plate again?
0: 6 King Nora X-Ray 954.
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0: Charles Irwin, OL29.
1: Charles 31, go ahead.
0: Last is Edward, Sam, Paul, Ida, Nora, Ocean, Zebra, Adam. First of Boy, Robert, Adam, Nora, David, Ocean, Nora. Right.
1: Charles 31, go ahead.
0: UB 1127, 2000, HMI, Redwood. Right.
1: Charles 31, go ahead.
0: David 5433370.
1: Charles 31, I copy.

0: Charles 31. He's 1031 with a county record. Last booking February of 22 for 602. And ID card pending the automated app.
1: 10-4, I'm code 4.
0: Charles 31, code 4, Woodside and Beck.

0: Stop County Fire Medic, front to a medical, 820 18th Avenue. It's a 43-year-old female. She's conscious, breathing, sickle.
1: Where you have fire,

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1: Hey, John.
0: Myself and 53 will be out with one bust down for an NDCR. HM green over blue.
1: And from the bus stop, written in here.
0: Hey, Avery.

0: Hey, Charles 21, a follow-up.
1: Yes, ma'am.
0: 21, it's a follow-up regarding 400 Edmonds Road. Our piece, Tracy, she's calling about her 1065 daughter, Lillian. She says that the missing Jay texted a friend 30 ago from an unknown number and does not have a location on her. Thinks that she's out drinking and smoking with friends somewhere, but she's requesting a 1021 from you.

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0: 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Activation point to the rear kitchen door.
1: 10-4, I'll handle my advice.
0: 10-4. History shows multiple 1033s.

Central, North County Association. CHP has a slow yield. They are northbound 101, north of 92. On a silver Honda Civic with a plate of 7 Zebra, Queen Charles 620, unknown lot yet. Monitor the green front tanks.

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1: I'll check our email. 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
1: 10-4, I just checked mine too. I haven't got anything.
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1: Go ahead.
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0: 25922. Good morning.
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0: Charles 21.
1: She still hasn't shown up. She's apparently in some unknown Uber on her way up here from some unknown place.
0: Number.

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1: Paul 17.
0: Six Victor Charles George. 222. Shift the mic to 4.
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0: Can we have San Jose PD go ATC 1665 Beck Drive in San Jose? And Beck is Boy Edward Charles King.
1: Never.
0: That phone number is associated to a Josiah Martin Gomez.
1: I got it.

0: 2 Paul 17, a parking complaint?
1: Yes, ma'am.
0: Pacific and Huntington, Pacific and Huntington's on the east side of the intersection on Pacific, a gold SUV, and on play blocking the wheelchair ramp on the sidewalk.
1: How far? Go ahead and clear it out. Hurry. Okay.

0: Kenny. Charles, 21.
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0: She was removed from MUPS on 10-8.
1: How far?

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1: Abram to Charleston, Lieutenant.
0: Never.

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1: Ever.
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1: Good.
0: Boy 51 Medical, Fire and Medical, route to 916 Elm Street, 916 Elm Street with a crossover Arroyo. It's a fall victim from a bike that's in the street.
1: Copy.

0: 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The RP thinks he's possibly E2.
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0: That's what.

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0: The Velasco Fernandez Cruz. Fernandez, common with a Z. And Cruz with a Z. First of Gilberto, Henry, Ida, Lincoln, Boy, Edward, Robert, Tom, Ocean, Frank.
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1: Double last of Vargas, Montiel. That's Mary, Ocean, Nora, Tom, Ida, Edward, Lincoln, Joseph, Christian, Charles, Robert, Ida, Sam, Tom, Ida, Adam, Nora, Philip, Ruben, Rick.
0: Go ahead.
1: 10/12/2001, male out of Los Banos, just moved to San Jose, Mexican ID.
0: Go ahead.
1: It's a Mexican ID.
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0: Guy, two ways, 36929. 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
1: Done.
0: December 26, 2002, mail from San Jose, Mexican ID.
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1: 21, I copy.

0: think we're listing at the BOL for a possible 1056 subject in the area of 2007 St. Francis Way, 2007 St. Francis, the Cross of Park. East Palo Alto PD is requesting a BOL for a possible 1056 subject. It's a 13-year-old female, Juana Ordonez Velasquez, born in 2013. She's been being to this location within a 1,700-meter radius about a couple minutes ago.
1: We copy.
0: So far, and all East Palo Alto has so far is that she might be on a purple bike.
1: Yeah.

Saying Carlos Sinas, she's described as an HFJ, about 90 pounds, 5'2", black over brown, last seen wearing a black sweater, gray pants, pink backpack with a purple bike.

0: Very 59, 76, Britain at Woodland.
1: Last unit, you're coughing.
0: Very 59, 59.
1: I copy, go ahead.
0: 5 X-ray Zebra Edward 419. It's a white Mazda SUV, one on, and I have a 2910 clear.
1: I copy, 75, just fine.

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1: The last of Dela Cruz, Shiroi, David Edward, Lincoln Adam, Charles Robert Union Zebra, Charles Henry Ida Robert Ocean Yellow, first of Elmer, Edward Lincoln Mary Edward Robert, middle of Joshua, John Ocean Sam Union Edward Break.
0: Go ahead.
1: 4203 HMA San Mateo. It's off a consular ID card.
0: 10-4.

0: 20 beat units AL for a 23-103 per CHP. It's going to be southbound 280 exiting onto the Sandhill. It's a white Acura SUV. Plate 9 William Paul David 773. It's aggressively tailgating people and trying to run off the original RP off the roadway. Plate comes back expired, correction, current 926-2016 Acura at Daly City.
1: 430, we copy. Beautiful.
0: 430, 10-4.

0: Paul 17 a parking on plate. Paul 17 a parking on plate, 425 Stanford Avenue, 425 Stanford was across the north side. It's a gray Kia parked on the street, but in the loading zone for the business. And that's a plate associated of 9 Nora Victor Paul 192. It's 10318 current, 826 on a 2024 Kia out of Sunnyvale.
1: Mary 59,
0: Mary 59, 74.

0: Speedway 51 with 52, 1033 Residential Ottawa. Speedway 51 with Speedway 52 at 1033 Residential Ottawa at 385 Ridge Road, 385 Ridge Road, cross of Neal Avenue. It's going to be a front door audible alarm. They did speak with the key holder who thinks that it might have been a realtor on site, but they gave incorrect passcode to verify.
1: Speedway 53, we'll handle it.
0: Speedway 53, 10-4 history for the address was a welfare check back in June of last year. No alarm.

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0: Two boys, 53. 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
1: Boy 53, South Shore.

0: County for the one.
1: Go ahead.
0: Does EPA have any updated things?
1: Negative.

0: 2-17 on parking complaint. To Paul 17, a parking complaint, 2700 Devonshire, 2700 Devonshire, was across the Buckingham. RP is calling in regards to a dark-colored Ford SUV that's blocking his driveway. Associated police going to be 7 Henry, Nora Paul, 075. It's 1031 8 current, 926 on a 2014 Ford out of Redwood.
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0: 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I'm code 4, 1-5-29 clear.
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0: Last of SETI, Sam Edward David David Ida, first of Azadine, Adam Zebra Zebra Edward David Ida Nora Edward, break. 5-12-69 WMA San Carlos, break.
1: Done.
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0: Mary Pavilion. I'm used to 31 with a county record less book date 1 of 2008 for 148.944530.5. 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
0: I copy, continuing good for.

0: Boy 21, that's after 4.
1: 21.
0: Boy 21, that's after 4, 2030, Gordon Avenue, 2030, Gordon with across the cloud. RP is advising on 630, Luis Valdez, which is her nighttime caregiver, has been stealing bottles of wine and jewelry. The take so far has been approximately $1,000 worth of items. And the only reason why she's suspicious of him is because he's the only individual around when items go missing. She's requesting a 1062 at the Gordon address.
1: No worries.

0: evening, Carlos. I've seen a paramedic in Rockford Medical at the Palo Alto Medical Foundation. It's a 65-year-old female, non-conscious, but is breathing, fainting.
1: Got to work any of our advice.
0: Hey, from.

0: Any thoughts coming in at coffee mouth?
1: There's all.
0: 10-4, I'll have perfect. Boy, 21, your status?
2: I was a one.
0: I got a good 4 on board.

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0: 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Gray Tacoma, 1 Full back.
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1: 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It occurred overnight. The RP's rental car, blue Nissan Rogue, was hit by an unknown vehicle. The hotel did advise they have video footage, but it might take a couple days to retrieve it.
0: 10-4.

0: birthday drink on?
1: Gonna be Last of Robert, Ida, Boy, Ocean, Tom, Tom, Adam. First of Bart, Boy, Adam, Robert, Tom.
0: Done.
1: Break.
0: Done.
1: January 14th, 1952. It's gonna be a white male out of Cemento. 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
0: Done.
1: Sam 0813709.
0: Boy, 53 somewhere. Boy, 53, 1031A, Kurt. Sorry, 1031A, Valen.
1: Temper.
0: Your status.
1: Go for it.
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1: 31.
0: Boy, 31 with 30 to cover a welfare check in the area of Woodside and Portola Valley. Woodside and Portola Valley, it's a WMA blue shirt walking on the road with vehicles going around him, left lane eastbound on 84 towards Portola.
1: 31, I copy.
2: There you go.
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0: Highway 53 out with 2 on the 1,000 block of Commercial.
1: I copy the 1,000 block of Commercial, go ahead.
0: 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We'll take a code one.
1: Units, go.
0: 52.
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1: 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Can you do a 1029 on the attack?
0: Done.
1: Last of veteran.
2: Bertrand.
1: Boy, Edward, Robert, Tom, Robert, Adam, Noah, David. 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
0: Go ahead.
1: 210, 1948, pick numbers.
0: Go ahead.
1: Adam, 416, 8268.
0: 31 seconds.

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1: 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He just lost his car.
0: I copy code 4 for Solon. 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
1: 53, go ahead.
0: Can be last of all, Boy, Adam, Lincoln, Lincoln. First of Anthony, Adam, Nora, Tom, Henry, Ocean, Nora, Yellow. Break.
1: Go ahead.
0: Going to be 7/14/2001. Break. Out of San Francisco.
1: Go ahead.
0: No numbers.
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1: Go for it.
2: 53, one more to run when you're clear.
1: 53, go on.
2: Be last of Thomas, common spelling, first of Cody, Charles Ocean, David Yellow, middle of Dean. 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
1: Go on.
2: 321 of 9797, WMA out of Yuba City, break for the verbal deal.
1: Go on.
2: Yellow 266-3128, he's advising he may be 1030 and married.
1: Go for it.

0: 53 for your subject with the last of ball. He's going to be 1031. He's going to be on county probation. Good for search for 245. We had him out of our county. Also with the county record, last book date 426 for 245. Prior search 666.1, 148.9, 602, and a valid deal.
1: 3, 10-4.

0: 53 for your subjects with Alyssa Thomas. It's going to be 1030 times 2. The first one's going to be a non-extradition warrant out of New Hampshire for 242. The second's going to be 1030 and Mary for 1000 out of Woodland PD for fraud.
1: Yeah, code 4 on a search.
0: I copy code 4 on a search on the 1000 block of commercial.
2: Last name, Sarge. Zero, Adam, Robert, Ida, Charles, Henry. First of Nick, or Ida, Charles, King. DOB 84-1980. That's all I got.
0: So far, can you go with the last name one more time?
2: Last name, Sarge. Zebra, Adam, Robert, Ida, Charles, Henry.
0: So far.
3: County 452 for that last subject that he ran. He's got a middle name of Alexis.
0: For the 153 ran?
3: Sorry, 21.
0: Tougher.

0: 52. Do you happen to have numbers for Nicholas or Nick?
1: Am I just 1 second?
0: So far, thank you. So, 52, that's 22, I found it.
1: I got it.

0: 21. Your subject, Sundry Mall with a county record, last book day 326 for 11364 Adam, 11395 B Boy. First for 602 4968 Adam, 10852 664 602. 240 and a suspended or revoked deal.
1: 10-4, descriptors.
0: Sorry, 10-9?
1: Descriptors on there, on there.
0: 5-9 over 180, brown over brown. And it looks like he should have a mole on the side of his neck. Here's Dennis. I copy Q4 ECR Valparaiso.

0: South Canyon, it's paramedic terminal, paramedical 2821 El Camino Real in front of the bus stop. It's a 67-year-old male, conscious, breathing, simple.
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1: Confirmed.

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0: Points confirmed.
1: Tower, thank you.

0: 453 case number?
1: Case number is 5389-5389 at 1035.

0: 52.
1: Yes, ma'am.
0: I copy the self-attached for the Sunfield locate. Do you know if anyone happened to drive by that location earlier today?
1: I think we passed through, but we're UTL.
0: I copy. East Palo Alto's requesting another pass-through, or there's anything further that we can get for the J. They just did an additional ping. It looks like she's pinging in the middle of the bay with a 5,000-meter radius at this point.
1: I copy. I'll try this place first.
0: I copy. And then the East Palo Alto unit's asking for a 1021 if you're able.
1: Yeah, I'll give him a call.
0: Sounds fine. Thank you.

0: down 851.
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1: Avram, it's actually larger than that.
0: Yeah.

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1: Last name, every ID, and go ahead.
0: Two boy, 21.
1: Fine.
0: Last of King, Adam Robert, Adam Charles, Union Boy, Adam Nora. First of Ida, Henry Sam, Adam Nora, break.
1: Go ahead.

0: 21, sorry, having radio difficulty. 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

0: T-Boy 21 and clear for Town 12.
1: Go ahead.
0: So far, he's showing 1030 at Frank for 100,000 out of our county for 245 and 360. B-Boy also on county probation. Are you out with him?
1: Negative. Myself and David 12 are going to APC at 1149 El Camino Real, Menlo Park.
0: I copy 1149 ECR, and I'm sorry, was there an apartment number?
1: Negative, it's a restaurant.
0: That's fucked.

0: 52. Just the advice. We had another ping in for the Jay. She's showing at Burlingame High School. We're advising Burlingame and East Palo Alto has also been advised.
1: I copy.

0: County 2.53. Thomas was cited for his warrant and for H&S. Royal Penny.
1: Go for it.
2: Your status. 2-4 negative contact.
1: I copy 2-4 ECR negative contact.

0: County 2-Boy-53. I'll be out on the 1300 block of Laurel for follow-up.
1: And I'll be the 1300 block of Laurel for follow-up.

0: South Carolina, paramedics in Real, paramedical 2821, El Camino Real, apartment 218, 2821, El Camino Real, apartment 218. 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
0: It was all tough. Boy, 21, can I show you guys clear ECR?
2: Yep.
0: Tough.

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2: Last of Flores, F-L-O-R-E-S, first of Gilberto, George, Ida Lincoln, Boy, Edward, Robert, Tom, Ocean, break.
1: Go ahead.
2: DOB 829-1978 at Transient Mail out of Half Moon Bay.
1: Suffer. Boy 21 and harass their report. Boy 21 and harassment report, 234 Bonita Road in Los Trancos. RP is requesting to speak with somebody regarding an ongoing issue with Claudia Martin.
2: Sure.

0: J-Boy52, your subject's going to be 1031. He's going to be on CDC parole for 11377. And he's also a 290 reg. He may not be in compliance with a county record. Last book date, 925 for 148, 11377, 496. Priors for the same. And a expired deal.
1: I copy.

0: Boy, 21 got.
1: I'm calling in and left a voicemail. You can join me for now.
0: Stop.

0: David Paul. Fraud report at Oakmont Senior Care Facility at 1 East LB Lane in North Oaks. It was called in by a third party, unrelated passerby. It occurred last month. The RP, the original RP in this, Sestra CAPTCHA, was an employee at the facility and hasn't been paid for 2 weeks, and she wants to report some type of elder abuse. She's advising she was owed approximately $500. Her phone service is not currently working, and she should be at that address for contact.
1: Temple.

0: 4:30. 1066 report. It's a 1066 report in the area of Manuela and Albion. Manuela and Albion, it occurred 15 ago. RP was walking by when a subject parked in a gold van told her to come get this money while holding a bill in their hand. Subject described as an AMA, 50 to 60 years old, pink button-down shirt and khaki pants. And it looks like the RP believes the subject did the same thing about a month ago to her.
1: Got it.
0: And sorry, she's going to want a 1021 request.
1: Copy.

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0: I copy. Code 4 Alma.
2: Kennedy 2 David Dolphin.
0: David 12, go ahead.
2: What's the name of the RP I'm going to be meeting with?
0: RP is going to be Australia Capture.
2: Okay.

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0: Ring 7134381, and I'm code 4.
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0: George, 21 or 24. Are you available for a 1021 request regarding 1124?
1: George, 21.
0: George, 21. It's a 1021 request. The address is 1817 Greenwood. RP is going to be Nancy. She's requesting a 1021 regarding her vehicle that's parked in front of her house that was marked as 1124.
1: 10-4.

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1: David Tolman, SH number is going to be 536-16, 536-16.
0: Have a quick one.
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0: Boy 51, 1186, Old County, Holly.
1: 51, Old County and Holly, go ahead.
0: 6 Sam, X-ray Zebra, 994. Silver Dodge Caliber 1 on, and I'll take the return.

0: on 6 SAM X-ray 0994. It comes back 1031A expired 625 on a 2011 Dodge out of Redwood with a rip on file dated 326.
1: Can you go with the last four of the VIN?
0: Last four of the VIN is going to be 1005105.
1: Code 4, code 4.
0: I copy code 4, Old County and Holly.

0: But I mean, if the wall for 23-103 just occurred, I'll find Juniper Sarah. I'll find a Juniper Sarah that occurred 5 ago with the gray Nissan driving recklessly eastbound on Sand Hill. Plate associate is going to be Charles Ebert Mary 1997. It comes back 1031A current 627 on a 2011 Nissan out of Cupertino.
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0: 51-1, all units in it.
1: 4851 so far. One of you available to break for a residential audible?
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1: 31 with units over residential audible, 382 Mountain Home Road, 382 Mountain Home with across the Mountain Home Court. 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
0: All right, copy. I'll advise.
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1: Copy. So you're in the 28.
0: 30, go ahead.
1: 3946 8 Mary 4. Should be a Nissan.
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0: The boyfriend wanted me to get it. It's over. 911 hang up.
1: 411.
0: The 911 hang up at the Slack property, 2575 Sand Hill Road. We called back and spoke to someone. They believe possibly alarm was activated, but they're going to check out to see if there's any other emergency.
1: 21 to copy. I'll check it out.
0: Copy.

0: Central Lucena Paramedics en route to the Palo Alto Medical Center for a 66-year-old male conscious breathing testing.
1: 52, I copy.

0: 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It was accidental.
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0: Samson, it's a pending restraining order violation. It's at McGuire in the lobby. The male half at the location with the female half. It looks like the RO was served. It was called in by records, and they're requesting a deputy response.
2: Jennifer.
3: David, follow again that way.
0: Copy, David 12 to handle.
4: 21, I'm down the street as well.
0: 21, I copy. And the mail house going to be in. Sorry, in Osterberto Padilla, born in 92. He's showing 1031. He's going to be on probation for 422 AM. He's a restrained party and a serve criminal protective order with a net issue.
3: Total copy. He's going to turn on the screen.
0: Paper. Hey,

0: Charlie 97.
1: Sorry, confirm which call sign?
0: Sam. I'll be standing by.
1: All right, copy.

0: 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Can you go with the conditions?
1: It's a no contact order with 100 yards stay away.
0: Devil.
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0: 10-4, bad match.
1: Alright, copy. What's the 20?
0: Maybe El Camino and Whipple.
1: And sorry, just confirming it's not a match.
0: Affirm, negative match.
1: 10-4.
0: Two-way
1: Honda. Done.
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0: 8, Tom Zebra Boy, 845, Blue Mazda SUV, 1 on, code 4, and I clone it, 29 when I clear.
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0: Last of Nixon, Nora, Ida, X-ray, Ocean, Nora. First of Lakeitha, Lincoln, Adam, King, Edward, Ida, Tom, Henry, Adam. Middle of Lachal, break.
1: Go ahead.
0: 9 of 87, BFA out of Stockton, break.
1: Go ahead.
0: David, 5285126.
1: Confirm 126 or 136?
0: 166.
1: Go for it.

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1: 21, guys.
0: Can I have the case number and the transfer machine time?
1: 21, the case number that was pulled was 5390-5390.
0: Ten for the 10:15 time.
1: 10:15 at 12:51.

0: 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Follow up.
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0: Boyle Fire Medicine route for a medical 2944 Calvin Avenue, apartment number 12944 Calvin, apartment number 1. RP is advising her daughter or his daughter's having a seizure and she's turning purple.
1: 10-4-0, you're out.
0: Hi, copy.

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0: Are you able to assist with translation on Calvin? Fires requesting a Spanish speaking.
2: 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I'm extended.
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3: 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I'll be around.
0: 30 and route and 17:10.

0: 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Do you have the gate code for this property?
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0: If you would, please.
1: Hey, copy.

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1: You say that?
0: They're going to open the gate for you.
1: Yeah, it's open now. 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

0: San Carlos Unit Fire Medic Center for Medical at the Palo Alto Medical Urgent Care Facility. It's a 45-year-old female, dizzy, hypertensive.
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0: Three last. First of Marino, Mary Edward, Robert, Ida, Nora, Ocean. Second of Hernandez, Henry Edward, Robert, Nora, Adam, Nora, David, Edward, Zebra. First of Nicholas, Nora, Ida, Charles, Ocean, Lincoln, Adam, Sam. Break.
1: Go ahead.
0: 3/21/2003. He's a male out of La Honda. Break the numbers.
1: Go ahead.
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1: What?
0: 11 with units cover 1066 report 2850 Westmoreland 2850 Westmoreland was crossed with Don Martin. It occurred 10 to 15 ago. There was a HMA 20s to 30s gray hoodie, dark blue jeans with a HFJ, possibly a teenager, brown and red hair. The subjects were reportedly hiding behind cars, and the female was covering her hair. They were last seen walking westbound on Dumbarton towards ECR. The RP just thought it was a weird situation with the HMA walking behind the female.
1: 11, I copy.

0: 451-1186, Arguello and Brewster.
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0: 6 Robert, Wayne Adam, 558. Right, Honda Accord, 1 on.
1: 10-4.
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0: Yeah, A51. Is there a release liability on file or a RIP?
1: AFRM, there's a RIP dated 225 as well as a pending master file record to the same subject.
0: That works.

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0: it. I got Pico 4 Apollo on Brewster.
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0: 53, Old County and Bingo.
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0: It's going to be at 1021 regarding 1375 Holly Street, apartment number 1. RP is Lynn and her phone number is income.
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0: 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Should come back to a Dodge.
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0: Yeah.
1: Sorry, and it looks like there's a rip on file dated 926, as well as a pending master file record to David Goosen.
0: Yeah,

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0: 20 units. Fires en route for a vehicle fire southbound 280 north of Edgewood. Southbound 280 north of Edgewood, it's going to be for a silver Rivian that's smoking from the engine. No flame seen per passerby. CHP advice.
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1: Okay.
0: 11, 24 in the area of 2140 Valparaiso, 2140 Valparaiso. RP is advising it's a faded red two-door vehicle and unplate with a Norway sticker on the bumper. It's been parked there for apparently 5 years without moving.
1: Ten-four, go ahead and clear it out. I'll take care of it tomorrow. I'm going out.
0: 10-4, then I have a second pending on third. Did you want me to close that one out for until tomorrow?
1: If you can send it to me and you can clear it out, I'll take care of it. Give her the update.
0: 10-4, thank you.

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0: Anyway, Fergie, that's why not on one.
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0: Lester Martinez, Mary Adam, Robert, Tom, Ida, Nora, Edward Zebra, First of Rigoberto, Robert, Ida, George, Ocean, Boy, Edward, Robert, Tom, Ocean, Great. 11-16-1954, he's a male out of Rose City. Ready for numbers?
1: Go ahead.
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0: B-Boy, 30 News 1031 with the county record. Last update 1 of 2011 for 23152 B-Boy. 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
1: Copy. Good work.
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0: I copy 38.1, 1549, go ahead.
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0: I copy 38.1, 1549.

0: Cody, and it's first of all for fire alarm 2575 Sandhill at Slack. It's going to be for a Zone 1 building, general fire alarm, and West Vesta Gallery smoke.
1: So. 21, how many last?
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0: County boy, 11, Viado on a flag down North Rio, sub. Be Hispanic male, black over black.
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1: 11, I copy code 4 at the top.
0: George 21, given, I'll be tonight.
1: George 21, 10-4.

0: Carlos Tina's paramedics are now for a medical northbound 101 south of Ralston. Northbound 101 south of Ralston. It was called MCHP. It's a white Ford Focus with a driver that's possibly ETOH.
1: Hey, it's ETOH, copy. Are they moving or are they stopped?
0: I'm trying to figure that out right now. They didn't clarify.
2: Copy.

0: and San Carlos units for the medical, northbound 101 at Ralston for CHP. They're code 4 out with the vehicle.
1: Yeah, of course.

0: So I was gonna get it. Just be advised, it looks like no reason of foot pursuit. They did request code 3 cover. I'm trying to get a location. It looks like they're gonna be at the corner of Broadway and Taylor. Broadway and Taylor going towards you here.
1: Full copy.
0: Stop.
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0: And so forth.

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0: Jensen, just for info, it looks like all of Milbury is 97. They're still searching for him. They lost visual. I believe the want originally was for shoplift, so I'm trying to confirm it.
1: 10-4, thanks.

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0: 52 with the unit to cover welfare check. It's by Bianchini's Market. BMA 60s gray dreadlocks, gray sweater, black pants, who's urinating on the sidewalk in front of Bianchini's.
2: The one I copy.
0: So far.
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1: Go ahead.
0: So 1182, Elm and Cherry, or piece advising, she was in a white Mazda CX-9, and it hit a parked gray Acura. She left a note, but was advised by her insurance to make a report.
1: Ten four, is she on scene, or is it going to be a 1021?
0: 1021 request. I don't believe they're on scene.
1: 10-4, would you be able to go with the number?
0: Okay, from 650-906-9314. Again, 650-906-9314.
1: 10-4, thank you. George 5-4 in report.
0: 10-4.
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0: Counting 454. I think I'm 97. Are you clear for a plate?
1: Which 24 is it for a plate ending in 759 or 231?
0: A firm 759. Can you go with the info?
1: A firm is 1031A current, 1226 on 09 Acura out of San Mateo to a Lexus Duran on Claremont.
0: 10-4, thank you. George 24, back on code 4.
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1: David 12, you see our charter, go ahead.
0: Hey, Lincoln, Adam, Victor, 538, into the Silver Honda, unarmed.
1: Sorry, I'm just going to your plate one more time.
0: 8 Lincoln, Adam, Victor, 538. I will be turning on the westbound center from east here.
1: I copy westbound center from east here. Boy 30, can you have Jefferson? Go ahead.
2: Boy 30, 786, can you have Jefferson?
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2: David 12, one room.
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2: It's a left to Harvey. Henry Adam, Victor Edward, yellow. First of Boy Adam, Robert, Ida, Sam, middle of Eugene, right.
1: Go ahead.
2: 1230 of 89's VM out of Stockton, break the numbers.
1: Go ahead. David 12, go ahead.
2: David 820648.
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0: 4830,
1: go on. First of Vargas, Victor Adam, Robert George, Adam Sam, second of Negrete, Nora Edward George, Robert Edward Tom, Edward, first of Israel, Ida Sam, Robert Adam Edward Lincoln, break.
0: Go on.
1: September 24, 1994, 9-4, he's in the mail at the Pescadero. All verbal.
0: Copy.

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0: 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Client Ellie is asking the RP to call for her. She doesn't have a phone. She advised a white man tried backing up to her. Alma is the RP. She advised Ellie does have mental health issues and deputy should be familiar with her.
1: Come on.
2: 11, I copy.
0: Come on.

0: go for it. You can cancel the other units.
1: Last unit is just ready.
0: 2821, I'm code 4, you can cancel 12 and 11.
1: 21, I copy code 4, middle field, 12 and 11, both 10-8.
2: Yeah, cool, copy.

0: 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Can I have the incident number?
1: Incident number 53693,
2: 53693. I said,
1: you know. I copy the 4, I'm also. Boy, 1183.
0: Good.
1: Boy, 1183 in the area of 2766 Bay Road, 2766 Bay Road. It's a white Honda Accord versus a red Challenger. 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It looks like fire and medics are going to be staging for scene secure.
0: 11, I copy. 212, you can touch.
1: 12, I copy.

0: 24. Can I have the incident number?
1: Semi, just one. Boy 11 and David 12, it looks like they're blocking south on Bay Road. One subject's acting aggressive, refusing the exchange.
2: 11, I copy.
1: George 24, your incident number is?
2: Pass.
1: 21, top four. George 24, your incident number is going to be 53688. 53688.
0: 10-4, thank you.

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3: We got a unit coming northbound on Bay from Warrington and block off the number one lane.
0: Charles 12, since you're in route to that, can you block off northbound Bay from Warrington?
1: Charles 12, over.
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0: Hey, Zorn, is directing northbound, or sorry, westbound on Warrington. You can shut this off.
1: Davis, what was that car for? Was that for county?
0: Hard car.
1: Southwest.

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0: County Boy 11, can you roll me over to Charles 31, please?
1: Boy 11, affirm.